Sometimes people say one thing and mean another. That's what you do when it comes to love. And though you say you want it,

one thing well to make it in this world bad. 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All you ever gotta do is be a good man one time to one woman, and that'll be the end of the road.

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1: I'm pretty good. Actually, really nice out. How are you feeling?
0: I'm feeling great.
1: Let's go. Are you kidding?
2: We didn't, like, what is this?
1: Desert cheerleading?
0: Yeah.

0: you feeling?
1: Feeling pretty good. Actually, really nice out. How are you feeling?
0: I'm feeling great.
1: Let's go. Are you kidding? We need to, like, what is this? Desert cheerleading?
0: Yeah.
2: Arte, cultura, ciencia y educación. Aquí en Aztlán Radio FM, la voz de nuestro origen.
3: Son las 4:01.